Such great energy there. Elevation Rhythm, Washed. When it comes to the kind of people you want to hang around with, can't we all agree that it's not negative people? And I think even people who are negative don't really want to hang around other negative people. Well, they found out with very honestly, and it makes sense, people with positive attitudes tend to have more friends, be more successful, be less anxious, and even live longer. So that's what they found out on a secular scale. But let's see if that goes along with scripture. Proverbs 16:24 says, "Pleasant words are a honeycomb, sweet to the soul and healing to the bones." Don't you want to hang around someone with pleasant words? Truth, of course, because you want your soul to experience that sweetness. And physically, it impacts us. This healing to the bones thing, it's repeated in Proverbs 17:22. "A joyful heart is good medicine, but a crushed spirit dries up the bones." And so emotions do have impact

0: on our physicality. You know, the bone is where the life is created. It's where the bone marrow creates your blood. And so it does impact us when emotions are spilled onto us. So let's trust the Lord in this. Maybe you have spun into negativity and you're wondering why people aren't returning your phone calls. Maybe it's time to go to the Lord, confess it, and say, God, I want to renew my mind. I don't want to be negative.
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1: Do you have a list of regrets? 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

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I hope that's the truth for you, dear friend. I hope you've really recognized what Jesus did for you. Maybe you need to talk to someone. The number is 1-888-NEED-HIM, 1-888-NEED-HIM.

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so many ways to choose. There is a way that seems right to a man, but in the end, it does lead to death. And that's from the book of Proverbs. Jesus Christ said, He's the way, He's the truth, He's the life. I hope you've chosen His way. Here's Shane and Shane.

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